Northeast best music and where you got AJ in the morning. He is here every weekday morning, 6 to 10 a.m. to get you and the family up and going. And I'm telling you, Mondays, he brings it. He might have that extra cup of coffee, but he makes it so it's a better Monday morning.

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fly to the top. 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
5: 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Hey, it's 0600. 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
15: 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Here we go. Happy Monday, it's 6:06. Get down like James Brown. Let's go.
7: Ha!
15: That was good. Just a reminder, case it's been a while. When we do that, get down like James Brown, that is our go-ahead to throw a kick in the air and make just a random noise to get ourselves going. Get that coffee moving is really what it's all about. The weather today is going to be beautiful again, just like the weekend. 90 degrees for the high, 62 outside, and 59 outside of Kingsburg.
16: Yeah.

0: 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Today's story about social media is a good news story. It's Tell Me Something Good. It has to do with the owners of Snapchat. Well, really, the owner and his wife. Evan Spiegel and his wife, Miranda Kerr, they're doing something incredible for folks here in California. They have helped wipe out over $500 million in medical debt. More than 250,000 people have had their medical bills erased. So together, they're working with a nonprofit to fund the purchase and forgiveness of medical bills. And the best part is that the people who receive this really, really, really cool gift is that they don't even have to fill out any applications or anything. These are basically bills that have gone to collections. So Evan, Miranda Kerr, working with a nonprofit, they'll take those bills that have been sold to collections and will buy them and just erase it. They receive letters in the mail. The folks who are getting their bills erased, they'll receive letters in the mail that says, your bills for all the medical, either it's procedures or hospital stays or whatever, has been erased. Take a listen to the two of them.
1: Hey everybody, Evan and Miranda here, and today we are so excited because we're announcing a partnership with Undo Medical Debt to relieve over $500 million of unpaid medical debt for more than 250,000 Californians.
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3: Tell me something good. Oh, my morning's going so much better now that I heard that. Tell me something good.
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5: Well, good morning. South Frankwood at East Erickson got a non-injury accident working there. We also have a report of a brush fire westbound 180 Blackstone Avenue. And also eastbound 180 at the northbound 41 connector. Non-injury accident working there right now. 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
6: 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Weather today calling for sunny skies and a high of 90 degrees. This is pretty much where we will be for the rest of the week. Low 90s all week, but Saturday, 4th of July, if you're wanting it to be a little warmer, a little more appropriate for swimming pool and pool parties, maybe barbecue and then do some fireworks, that's going to be your day. Saturday, 4th of July, 97 degrees. Sundays, just the same, mid-90s. So very nice. Outside, 62 here in Fresno, 61 in Tulare. Good morning, Tulare. Let's run through the top news headlines now. The situation in Venezuela is still devastating after Wednesday's back-to-back earthquakes, which measured 7.2 and 7.5, striking less than a minute apart. Officials now say that at least 1,450 people have been killed, more than 3,100 injured, and nearly 13,000 forced from their homes. A 4.6 aftershock shook north of Caracas early this morning, though no new damage was immediately reported. There was one major moment of hope over the weekend when rescuers were able to pull a father and his son alive from a collapsed building after they had been trapped for 4 days. Search teams are still working, but the window for finding survivors is getting smaller. The war between the U.S. and Iran appears to be hitting pause again, but the situation is extremely tense. After weekend strikes and counterstrikes tied to fighting near the Strait of Hormuz, both sides have agreed to stop attacking, at least for now. The U.S. envoys are expected to speak tomorrow in talks with Iran. The goal is to protect a shaky ceasefire and prevent the conflict from exploding again. The James Fire in western Fresno County now fully contained. The fire started early Sunday near James Road and Manning Avenue west of San Joaquin, growing to 558 acres. CAL FIRE says crews stopped the forward progress by Sunday afternoon, and all firefighting resources have now been released. No injuries or damage have been reported. The cause remains under investigation.
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7: Well, good morning. This report is brought to you by the all-new North Fork Mono Casino opening this fall. Looks like westbound 180 Blackstone, they're dealing with a brush fire. Emergency personnel are on the scene there. South Franklin at East Erickson, they're dealing with a non-injury accident. Near Chowchilla on northbound 99 at 152, got a minor injury accident. And up near Oakhurst on Highway 41 northbound at Road 630, a hazard in the northbound lane.
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4: Y101, good morning and happy Monday. The time 6:37. 90 degrees will be the high that we get up to today. Not too bad. 62 outside the Y101 studio. Morning, Clovis, 62 degrees. Here are the pop news headlines. This is going to be a good one. Taylor Swift getting married on Friday, supposedly. Location, Madison Square Garden, supposedly. Again, nothing has been confirmed by Taylor herself, and I think that's the only thing that will make us believe anything. But what we're hearing is that Stevie Nicks and Tim McGraw will perform at Taylor and Travis's wedding Friday. Insiders are calling it a wedding palooza, and a wedding planner estimates that it'll cost about $20 million. It's supposed to be bigger than the Met Gala. Again, we'll find out when it happens or doesn't happen or already happened. On Saturday, Alan Jackson, who had been diagnosed with a degenerative nerve condition, he was doing his last concert in Nashville Saturday. Plenty of big name performers joined him on stage, and they sang, and everybody approved. All the audience was like, they were really in the moment with Alan, with the other stars, and just celebrating this final goodbye. Except for the part when Taylor Swift popped on the video screens to wish Alan well, then the audience kind of changed their tune a little bit. You kind of heard some cheers, but for the most part, everything Taylor was saying was drowned out by boos.
5: Hey, Alan, it's Taylor. I just want to say thank you for your decades of unbelievable songwriting and your performances and the ways that you've given so much to us, the fans.
4: Wow.
5: My favorite song here is Strive, because in that song,
4: that's your girl, Taylor.
5: You let us into the details of your life. And I know that that was an example of this.
4: Okay. Yeah, we get it. Yeah, they continued to boo for more than 20 more seconds left in my audio clip here. Noah Kahan is asking fans to chill out, go use the bathroom, don't go in your seat at the concert. For real. This really happened, and it is really, really gross. A fan had reportedly defecated in their seat rather than miss their favorite song during a concert. So Noah posted on social media, if you have to poop at a show, please, dear God, just go to the bathroom. He says there's a venue worker out there with a 1,000-yard stare after dealing with that. That's pretty sad. That's hardcore for a fan to not want to miss their favorite song. So they have, I got to go bathroom. I got to go right. Maybe it was a nervous thing. Netflix, get this. This is going to be some pretty exciting news. In case you didn't want to say goodbye to Hopper and Eleven at the end of Stranger Things, Netflix has ordered an untitled spy thriller reuniting Millie Bobby Brown and David Harbour following the conclusion of Stranger Things. This one will be about an FBI agent searching for his estranged daughter, also an FBI agent, who vanishes during a mission. Both stars will executive produce. Harbour teased the project in Vanity's June 10th cover story, saying 10 years wasn't enough. Brown also confirmed at 92nd Street Y appearance that the project is concrete, saying father-daughter is where we live, but Netflix will always be our home. Oh, those are the latest pop news headlines on Y101.
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0: Y101, good morning. Happy Monday, kicking off hopefully a short work week for you since Saturday's 4th of July. Hopefully the boss will be nice on Friday and say, you know what, let's go ahead and either make it a short work day or you don't even have to come in today because really, tomorrow's a holiday. You got to get places. I got to get to my vacation home because he's, of course, the boss. But yeah, and you'd be like, yeah, totally, boss. You got to get over to Pismo right away. I'm sure it's already busy. And then, yeah, good idea. That's a day off. So hopefully Friday will be the day off and we can enjoy a longer weekend and 4th of July. The weather should be a little warmer for 4th of July. We've been really nice. This weekend was beautiful. Today and this week will be just the same. Low 90s all week, but Saturday, Sunday will be in the mid to like 98, I think it will be the tops that we get up to. Not bad at all, but just warm enough to do the pool party with barbecue, maybe have some friends and family come over for some fireworks. That's the plan. That is a plan. So yeah, I'm glad to start Monday with you. Coming up, we've got a lot in the 7 o'clock hour. Tell me something good. It's a sweet story about how Snapchat is doing something good for people with medical bills. Talk about that next. Don't move.
1: Here's the Y101 morning traffic update.
2: Good morning. We've got a few problems on our roadways this morning, and the first one to deal with is West Kearney Boulevard to South Garfield. It's an injury accident. Emergency personnel are on the scene. That intersection now is blocked. South Frankwood at East Erickson, there's a non-injury accident. And in Chowchilla, northbound 99 at the 152 interchange, minor injury accident working there. Freeway still up to the speed limit. And
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1: They say the holy water's watered down, and this town's lost its faith. Our colors will fade eventually, so if our time is running out, day after day, we'll make the mundane a masterpiece. Oh my, my love, I take one look at you, you're taking me out.

0: Good morning. Happy Monday. Y101, the time 7:09. Good morning, Madeira. Right now it's 63 degrees. Outside the studio here in Fresno, 65. Today we'll get up to a high of 90 degrees. Got to start our day and the week for that matter with some good news. Take a listen to this, and this is going to get you inspired that there are some really kind people in the world. There are some people doing some amazing things. The CEO of Snapchat, Evan Spiegel, and his wife, Miranda Kerr, are coming to the aid of lots of people who have high medical bills. They're helping wipe out over $500 million in medical debt for more than 250,000 people here in California. Working with a nonprofit, they're purchasing and forgiving medical bills. The best part is that the recipients don't even have to fill out an application. They just get a letter in the mail saying their debt has been forgiven.
1: Hey everybody, Evan and Miranda here, and today we are so excited because we're announcing a partnership with Undo Medical Debt to relieve over $500 million of unpaid medical debt for more than 250,000 Californians.
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4: Good morning. Right now in Porterville, North Plano Street at East Reed, between Reed and Avenue 196. Got a report of a fire there. Also in Fresno, West Kearney at South Garfield, there is an injury accident. As far as the freeways go, things are moving along pretty darn good right now. No major delays on 41. And heading in to Fresno on 99, things are moving along just fine. From Madeira down to 180. We're up to a really, really good community.
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6: Good morning, Y101. Happy Monday. The time 7:20. Weather today, going to be nothing we can complain about. 90 degrees will be the high for us. Outside right now, 65 degrees. It's really nice. Although there's no breeze, and I typically like a good little breeze in the morning, but that's fine. 90 for the high only. Yosemite Lakes, good morning. It's 65 degrees. Let's make you laugh with the stupid news. There's an 84-year-old man over in Florida who saw some food that looked so good and made him forget how to walk. 84-year-old suing the Waffle House because he says he got distracted by a picture of a strawberry shortcake waffle, then face-planted right over a curb just outside the restaurant. Edward says that he and his wife were walking into the restaurant when the dessert ad caught his attention. He claims that the curb was unusually high, blended into the pavement, and had no bright warning paint. He fell hard, reportedly breaking his nose and even tearing his rotator cuff. Company argues the curb was open and obvious, and customers should probably watch where they're walking. So a judge may have to decide whether a strawberry shortcake waffle is delicious enough to legally take your eyes off the sidewalk. Old man Ed took one look at that waffle and ate it. Get it? Like you eat it like when you fall. Aha. Stupid news. I love it. Y101.
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9: Good morning. This report is brought to you by the all-new Northport Kimono Casino opening this fall. In Tranquility, we have an injury accident west Manning at Calaveras. Also, there is an accident right now in the 37,000 block of South Derrick Avenue as well. Plano at Reed, and this is between Reed and 198 in Porterville, they're dealing with a fire. Our freeways are looking really good right now. No delays to speak of on 99. A lot of cars, but both directions are moving along with no delays and no accidents. 41, both directions looking really good.
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4: Taylor Swift got booed for a long time. Noah Kahan asks fans to not go bathroom at their concert seat. And Millie Bobby Brown and David Harbour, they'll reunite as father-daughter again. We'll talk about that in the Pop News Now Y101. Happy Monday, 7:36. Weather across the valley today will be nice with a high of only 90, 67 outside the studio. Good morning, Sunnyside, 68 degrees. On Saturday, Taylor Swift got a bunch of boos. So here's what, not boos like dranky drank, but like boo. Saturday, Alan Jackson, who had been diagnosed with a degenerative nerve condition, performed his last concert in Nashville. There were plenty of big name performers joining him. The concert, the audience was, they were really in the moment. They were feeling everything. Except for the part when Taylor Swift popped up on the video screen. They were playing like a pre-recorded video, wishing Alan well. At first it started with some cheers, but those quickly became muted by all of the boos. The boos were so loud you couldn't even hear Taylor speaking anymore. Take a listen.
5: Hey, Alan, it's Taylor. I just want to say thank you for your decades of unbelievable songwriting and your performances and the ways that you've given so much to us, the fans. I think my favorite song here is...
4: You can't hear Taylor! The boos are so loud! Excuse me, can you stop booing so I can hear what she's saying? And supposedly on Friday when she gets married, Stevie Nicks and Tim McGraw will be performing at a wedding palooza, is what they're calling the wedding event. Noah Kahan asking fans to stop pooping at their seat and go to the toilet. Go to the bathroom. A fan reportedly defecated in their seat rather than miss a song during a concert. Noah posted to social media, if you have to poop at a show, please, dear God, just go to the bathroom. There's a venue worker out there with a 1,000-yard stare after dealing with that. He kind of like joked that he had gone number two on himself before on stage, that it happened over in Charlottesville, but that's because I'm dedicated to my craft, said Noah Kahan. Whew. Netflix ordering an untitled spy thriller that will reunite Eleven with Hop, Millie Bobby Brown, David Harbour. They're going to be father-daughter again. Following the conclusion of Stranger Things, this series will follow a disgraced FBI agent searching for his estranged daughter, also an FBI agent, who vanishes during a mission. Both stars are going to be executive producers. David Harbour teased the project in Variety's June 10th cover story, saying 10 years wasn't enough. Millie even confirmed the project by saying, "Father-daughter is where we live. Netflix will always be our home."
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0: Y101, good morning. Happy Monday, the time 7:48. Weather today going to be really nice, and this week for that matter too. Low 90s all week long, Saturday, Sunday. Well, Saturday, 4th of July, that's going to be a little warmer, so perfect for your backyard barbecue, pool parties, and some fireworks at home. It'll be like about 97 degrees is what they're expecting. Outside the studio right now, 69 degrees. Good morning. We are looking outside of Biola right now. I appreciate you listening in Biola. It is currently also 69 degrees. 90 for today. Going to be really, really nice. There was something that I read that I think will be very concerning. If you're like me, I'm going to hope you're not like me, where you take pictures and you kind of have to suck in your stomach so that you look like you're 21 again. And AJ is nowhere near 21. But it's supposedly that's bad when you suck in your stomach. Physical therapists say doing it all the time could be causing you harm. Experts say holding your stomach can create a chain reaction throughout the body called ab gripping or hourglass syndrome, which is especially bad for women because it causes a whole lot of digestive issues, causing back, hip, jaw, rib tension, pelvic floor issues, pain in your ribs, chest. Physical therapist saying that the solution is not doing more crunches. Instead, they recommend learning to relax your abdominal muscles, improving your posture, and reminding yourself to stop holding in your stomach altogether. What am I going to do? Photoshop. I got to start taking lessons in Photoshop. If I can't suck it in, oh boy, then I better learn how to like airbrush, retouch. I got to ask the kids because they're all good with that. Hey, make me look skinny.
1: Y101, morning traffic.
2: Good morning. Got some traffic backing up on southbound 41 in Madera Avenue 12. Backed up almost to Avenue 14. And so expect some delays there. But the rest of 41 all the way down to 180 is moving along pretty good. Speaking of 180, coming off of 180 to northbound 41, we got a little bit of a delay there. Good news on 99. Things are still moving along. Both directions of 99 are looking really good. And this report is brought to you by the all-new North Fork Mono Casino.
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0: This is how we start a work week. Y101 with AJ in the morning. Good morning, Kingsburg. Thank you for listening. 68 degrees, 69 outside the Y101 studio. We'll be warming up today to only get up to about 90 degrees. That is welcome news. I love it. All this week will be nice, too. Tell Me Something Good, sponsored by Shaw's Home Comfort. Our good news is really sweet to hear that the CEO of Snapchat, Evan Spiegel, how could I have possibly have gotten that name wrong? That's my son's name. Come on, AJ. Evan Spiegel and his wife Miranda Kerr, they helped wipe out over $500 million in medical debt. More than 250,000 people here in California had their medical bills just disappear. I've wished it many, many times. Haven't we? At some point in our life, we were like, man, I wish this bill would just disappear. And for those with mounting medical bills, bills that have gone to collections, they received a letter saying, your medical bills have been erased. Now here's why.
1: Hey everybody, Evan and Miranda here, and today we are so excited because we're announcing a partnership with Undo Medical Debt to relieve over $500 million of unpaid medical debt for more than 250,000 Californians.
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3: 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Oh, my morning's going so much better now that I heard that. Tell me something good.
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5: Good morning. 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Boy, traffic has gotten really busy in the last few minutes. Southbound 99, we've got delays between Clinton and Olive. And as you enter into 180, a little bit of delay there as well. Also, westbound 180, heading into both north and southbound 41, we've got delays there. And northbound 41 is delayed almost to Ashland before things start.
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6: Hope you had a nice weekend. Good morning, Y101. I am AJ in the morning. Starting Monday, feeling nice. 71 degrees outside the studio right now. Outside Tulare, good morning, 70 degrees. Weather for today, going to be nice, just like the weekend. A high of only 90 degrees expected for us. This week, we'll be in the low 90s. Saturday, Sunday, we'll heat up, though. Kind of mid-90s, a little 98 will be like where I see most of us here in the valley being like tops. Perfect for pool parties, throw some food on the grill, do some fireworks at the house. It's going to be beautiful. Nice weather. I love it. Here at the start of the day, I do have some news stories, updates, and headlines that you will want to be up to speed on. Let's run through them real quick. Situation in Venezuela, devastating after Wednesday's back-to-back earthquakes, which measured 7.2, 7.5, less than a minute apart. Officials now say at least 1,450 people have been killed, more than 3,100 injured, nearly 13,000 forced from their homes. A 4.6 aftershock shook North Caracas early this morning, though no new damage was immediately reported. There was one major moment of hope that happened over the weekend, where when rescuers pulled a father and his son alive from a collapsed building after they had been trapped for 4 days. Search teams are still working very, very hard. The window for finding survivors is getting smaller. The war between the U.S. and Iran have appeared to be hitting pause once again, but the situation is still extremely tense. After a weekend of strikes and counterstrikes near the Strait of Hormuz, both sides have agreed to stop attacking for now. U.S. envoys expected to be in the area of Doha, Qatar tomorrow for talks with Iran. The goal is to protect a shaky ceasefire and prevent the conflict from exploding again. The James Fire in western Fresno County, now fully contained. The fire started early Sunday near James Road and Manning Avenue west of San Joaquin, growing to 558 acres. CAL FIRE says crews stopped the fire's forward progression by Sunday afternoon. All fighting resources have now been released. No injuries or damage have been reported, and the cause still is under investigation.
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7: Good morning. We have got lots of traffic right now. All of a sudden, things are starting to get a little bit busy. Southbound 99. Between Clinton now and Olive, we've got a slowdown. It's not stop and go, just a lot of cars getting there. Westbound 180 heading in to both north and southbound 99. Little delays as well. Also, on westbound 180, we got some heavy delays heading into both north and southbound 41. And you'll find 41 northbound backed up till you get to...
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6: 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Weather today going to be really nice to us. Only 90. That'll be the high. 72 outside the studio. Clovis, thank you for listening to Y101. 72 degrees. 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Done. Play Y101. And then, bam, you're good to go. It's all free. Stupid news has to do with someone who saw a picture of food and it looked so good that he forgot how to walk. He's an 84-year-old man. Over in Florida, he's suing the restaurant where they had the picture of the food on the window, and he got distracted. Suing Waffle House. He and his wife were walking to the restaurant. They were going to walk into the restaurant, and he sees on the window a picture of a new strawberry shortcake waffle. It had to have looked so good that his eyes were glued to the image. Never mind the steps that he needed to step above to get to the door. Oh no, he didn't see those. He didn't bother looking at those. He fell and broke his nose and even tore his rotator cuff. He really did some damage. 84 years old. So now he's suing the restaurant because how dare they put up a picture like that so close to the entryway instead of painting the actual steps. They should have been more visibly painted. And that step, by the way, you know, that's unusually high. Steps aren't usually that high up. And this one was really, really high. So caused me to faceplant. I'm suing them. Well, the company says, you know, customers probably need to watch where they're walking. So now it looks like a judge is going to have to decide whether the strawberry shortcake waffle is delicious enough to legally take his eyes off the sidewalk. Old man Ed took one look at that picture and decided to eat it right there at the step. I mean, like, eat it, like, falling down and, you know, eating it. Not eat the picture. Poor Ed. He's never going to live that down. Yeah, that step was a little too high. You need to fix that.
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0: I don't know about you, but my social media feeds are flooded with lotions and potions and gadgets, all promising to unlock different components of longevity. But if you log off, take a step back from all the hype, you'll find that the actual keys to a longer, healthier life are hiding in plain sight. There are four of them. Number one, nutrition. The Mediterranean diet really is the gold standard. Number two, exercise. You should be getting 150 minutes of moderate intensity exercise or 75 minutes of vigorous intensity exercise every week, plus strength training and stretching. Number three, sleep. Sleep is when your body and your brain repair themselves. You should be getting 7 to 9 hours a night. And finally, number four often gets forgotten, socialization. It's not a bonus. It's a necessity for a healthy life, finding a sense of community, purpose, and belonging. I'm Dr. Sanjay Gupta, helping you live a better life.
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5: Taylor Swift got booed over the weekend. Noah Kahan asks fans to please use the restroom. Don't go in your seat during his concerts. And Millie Bobby Brown and David Harbour will reunite as dad and daughter again. The hot news going down right now on Y101. AJ in the morning. 90 degrees will be the high that we get up to today. It's a really good start to our Monday. 73 outside the studio now, and in Highway City it's 72. So Taylor Swift, she was booed on Saturday. You see, what had happened was Alan Jackson was doing his big farewell concert. He had been diagnosed with a degenerative nerve condition, and he was performing his last concert in Nashville. There were lots of big-name performers who joined him on stage, and during the show, he put up a video of Taylor Swift. She had recorded video of her talking about some of his music influencing her. Now, when her image, and when she said, "Hey, this is Taylor Swift," the audience erupted in reaction. There were some cheers, right? Taylor Swift, while others were booing. And those who booed, drowned out the cheers. And all you could hear were boos after that.
6: "Hey, Alan, it's Taylor. I just want to say thank you for your decades of unbelievable songwriting and your performances and the ways that you've given so much to us, the fans. I think my favorite song here is the Stranger."
5: That's Taylor Swift.
6: "In that song,
5: why are they so angry at her?
6: You let us into the details of your life. And
5: wow.
6: I know that that's..."
5: She's supposed to be getting married on Friday, right? Madison Square Garden. Supposedly, she's going to have some big names performing. Some people are calling it Wedding Palooza. Stevie Nicks going to be performing, and Tim McGraw. And wedding planners estimate that it'll cost about $20 million. It's supposed to be bigger than the Met Gala. Noah Kahan is asking fans to poop in the toilet. A fan had reportedly defecated in their seat instead of miss a song during the concert. So Noah went on social media and said, "If you have to poop at a show, please, dear God, just go to the bathroom. There's a venue worker out there with a 1,000-yard stare after dealing with that." Netflix has ordered a series. It's untitled, but we know it's going to be a spy thriller that will reunite Eleven with Hopper. Millie Bobby Brown and David Harbour will play father-daughter again. The series will follow a disgraced FBI agent looking for his estranged daughter, who is also an FBI agent, who vanishes during a mission. Both stars will be executive producers on the project. Can't wait to see that. And I kind of hope that it doesn't do anything to their legacy of being such a great pair in Stranger Things.
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8: Good morning. This report is brought to you by the all-new North Fork Mono Casino opening this fall. We have on westbound 180 at the westbound 180 connector, a non-injury accident is not affecting the freeways right now, so hopefully that will continue. In Porterville on State Route 137, just east of Road 180, there is some debris in the roadways, and checking those said freeways, things are looking really good. We've got a little bit of a backup right now on northbound 41 coming off of 180, but the rest of the freeways up to the speed limit and move.
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2: Everyone poops. It's not just the name of a classic potty training book. It's a universal truth. Even though everyone does it, almost no one wants to talk about it. Dr. Tricia Pasricha wants to change that. She's the author of a new book. It's called You've Been Pooping All Wrong. And she says there are three critical P's of pooping. The first is propulsion. Both the voluntary push you exert and the involuntary contractions that happen naturally within your body. Top line, when you feel the need to go, don't hold it. The second P is pliability, which refers to stool softness. The keys to this one are making sure you're drinking enough water and eating enough fiber. And the last P is for pelvic floor. If you can get your knees up above your waist while you're on the toilet, like on a stool or a garbage can or a stack of books even, that can make all the difference. I'm Dr. Sanjay Gupta, helping you live a better life.
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Y101, I have used AI on several occasions to try to make rice correctly. It always is wrong, and my rice winds up like mush. Well, it's wrong again. It's suggesting that we should never grill hamburgers because the fat drips down and we lose flavor.

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Monday. The best part is the hardest part of the workday is behind us. We showed up. We got it done. Crossing off the to-do list. Now we just got a little bit of work left to do, and then we can head back home. Here's Tame Impala and Jenny on Y101.

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0: My bad. I probably should have given you some fair warning to stretch out before that one from Usher and Ludacris. Because if you tried to drop it without stretching, you got to be careful. You might pull a hammy or something. It's Y101, today's best music with Olivia Rodrigo.
1: 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How's the castle built of people you pretend to care about? 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

0: Toy Story 5 still number one at the box office this past weekend. And yes, Taylor Swift probably had something to do with it. It's Y101.
1: Let me tell you.

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All the ranch, all the big stores like Costco, Walmart, even the Buc-ee's. They're just loving all of it. So I wonder, maybe Harry Styles is like, you know, you got to check out the American girls too.

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I mean, we've been enjoying it already, but appreciate it. Mother Nature has been very nice to us lately. Let's see if she'll keep it up.

Benson Boone better be careful with his invitation from Taylor Swift and Travis Kelce. Don't leak it to the media because they've all been watermarked. Every invitation is watermarked with the person they invited's first and last name. So they'll know exactly who leaked it to the media. It's Y101. Just

Ariana Grande, Hate That I Made You Love Me, and it's on Y101. Hang tight, the new one from Gracie Abrams, Hit the Wall. Got it coming up right after Post Malone and Morgan Wallen.

rattling your ground. Karma's on your scent like a bounty hunter. 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Sweet like justice, karma is a queen. Karma takes all my friends to the summit. Karma is the guy on the screen.

Y101 playing today's best music, and I'm kind of proud of myself for this one. This morning, the kid was like, "Mom, I'm still on summer break." Ha ha, like bragging that he is on summer break. And I go, "All right." Count it out. I go, "Hey, you got 49 days till school starts, and then you got to go back to school." And I don't. He didn't like that too much, but take that.

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my friends. I don't know where you are. What are you doing right now? But look, it's 11. Oh, I'm sorry, 3:11. And you and I are going to get through this workday together with all of your favorites and today's best music. I promise. Oh, and I love your face. Thanks for listening to Y1.

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why I'm caught up in it, but every time I see a Taylor Swift and her, whatever his name is, the football player guy, Kelsey, maybe is that his name? I don't know. Why is it news? Everything they do, what they're going to serve at their wedding and where it's going to be, and no one knows and who's invited. Just get to New York. We'll shut you off. I'm not hating. I'm just saying, don't we have other things to worry about? Isn't gas still like $7 a gallon? I don't know. In the meantime, though, I can help you out. We're not going to the wedding, so here she is on Y101. Happy Monday.

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to the top, I've been out of shape, taking out the box, I'm an astronaut. I blasted off the planet, rock that caused catastrophe, and it matters more because I had it. Now I had, I thought about wreaking havoc on an opposition, kind of shocking, they want it static with precision. I'm automatic, quarterback, I ain't talking second packet, pack it up, I don't panic, batter up, who the bat?

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0: Just give it to him, sweetheart.
1: It's now time with the doing things that make you happy.
0: You know, there's still some things as adults that if you let it, could be very awesome. Looking forward to things or participating or having a chance to do some things over. Now, I'm not saying everybody should, but when is the last time you jumped on the trampoline? I'm talking about grown-ups here. I'm not talking about kids. I'm talking about us, you know. When you get hurt taking a shower, you know, it's taking a risk. But if you ever have a chance to get on the trampoline, I'm not saying everybody, but if you do, I'm telling you, it's just a fun time. Experiencing things again as an adult. Number one, jumping on trampolines. Number two, this weekend, we are heading on vacation. I'm not saying this to rub it in, but we are taking a couple of our kids and both of our granddaughters to Disneyland. And then we're going to leave from L.A. to go to New Orleans, my hometown. We're going to just make a whole little world tour trip of it. But I got to tell you, we are so excited to experience Disneyland with our three-year-old granddaughter, Clementine. Now, I have two. I've got an 8 and a 3. The 8-year-old, all she wants to do is go back to the hotel and swim in the pool and, you know, that kind of thing. But that 3-year-old, oh, she's going to do all of the little kid rides and that little roller coaster down there in Toontown town. It's going to be amazing. So, again, looking forward to experiencing things like Disneyland. We've been a bunch. We've been blessed to be able to go. But to do it with the kids is going to be an amazing time. So I'm excited about that. So number two, as an adult, experiencing Disneyland through the eyes of a little one. And number three, and finally on today's list, three things that'll make you happy. You know when you run into those old pictures when you were in high school, or the ones with the numbers? You know, like for me, I found one and it said 83. And you stand in there, and I had the really crazy haircut with the mullet and that whole thing. Or you've got the little laser background of the drop. It's okay. You can laugh if you want. It's okay. I understand. Anyway, it's the little things, the three things on Y101, today's best music.
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3: Performing live has inevitably influenced the way that I write and produce music at this point. 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I think it's all about kind of crafting the dynamics of a show in order to make it as satisfying and memorable, you know, for the people who are generous enough to spend their energy and time and money coming to see us play. So I definitely think, having been in all different size rooms at this point, I take them all into consideration when the song is done being written and then we get into the production.

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Brand new ones like this Friday, backed by popular demand. El Bajo Mexican Restaurant. That's what's going to be. And there's some other good ones that are still there for you as well. Y101Hits.com.

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1: got. I just found out that this next song is from the soundtrack, Toy Story, what is it, 28 or something like that? it's 5, Toy Story 5. Taylor Swift, I knew it. I knew you. I love that. I just found that out today. Where have I been?